0: What a tough thing your body is. 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
0: bumping, tickling, football, even company meetings. 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
2: 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"A large soda," came my insolent answer. It was really funny at the time. 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

0: Mason of Blacksburg, Virginia. And here is your host, Don Rossberger.
1: Hey, yes indeed. Hey, here's the Don. I'm a little bit in the past. Feeling a little under the weather. I've been a little upside down. Yeah, but you know, we're still gonna do it for you. We're still here to waste your time so you don't have to do it yourself.

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But, you know, we're going to put a bit of variety here in the beginning give you a little bit of stuff to chew on. A variety, if you will. And, yeah, so that's that. And this is this. And there you are. Here I am. And away we go, right? So, yeah. Anyways, we're going to get on to it with this first hour here. First time around the clock. Ah, yes, I wish this song were true for me. From the album Rio Grande Mud, this is ZZ Top and Just Got Paid.

rumors spreading round. And that takes its time. About to check outside the game. And you know what I'm talking about. Just let me know if you wanna go to that whole mile on the range. They got a lot of nice girls.

Rerun show, it's a rerun show, it's a rare, rare rerun show. Brr.

again. Well, what they've won is me coming, I would say, coming towards them and saying, you know, there's still a pandemic going on. Do you know your governments here and there are trying to ban mask usage? Look, it's all about surveillance for them. But really, for you, it should be about protecting your health and the health of others. Because there's still a pandemic going on. And, yeah, so if you're around other people in close quarters, you should greatly consider wearing a mask. It's a good idea. Just a suggestion. Anyways, you just heard Brainiac and I Am a Cracked Machine from the album Hissing Prigs and Static Tua. For that, the Cramps, Can Your Pussy Do the Dog from the album A Date with Elvis. You

hear us a little bit. 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It's weird. 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Today we're kind of under the weather, so

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Coming up now here from the album A Steady Drip, Drip, Drip. 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And nothing travels faster than the speed of light. I'm certainly not.

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1: The Don loves doing public service, so Don's gonna read a public service announcement for you right now.
2: Yeah, you know, I'm stuck in a box, and I am, and in a cage, and in a box. So I'm gonna encourage you when you're inside a box in close quarters with bad ventilation, you're around other people, I greatly encourage you should wear a mask. We're still in a pandemic, you know. All right, you just heard Arnold Lane from Robin Hitchcock from his thing, The Man Downstairs, demos

Side from the new little album. One of those singles had that. You heard, this one threw me. You heard Terrence Trent D'Arby and Wishing Well from the album Introducing the Hardline, according to Terrence Trent D'Arby, which I found out became Introducing the Hardline, according to Terrell Trent D'Arby. But then Terrence, he changed his name again. He is now known as Sananda Maitreya. I love it. And a whole set there started off with Sparks, and Nothing Travels Faster Than the Speed of Light from a steady drip, drip, drip. No, I plugged it into the digital thing, and that guy's name threw me. I'm like, oh, it was Terrence. Anyways, coming up, this is the Velvet Underground and Nico.

The autonomous Komi Republic, which is part of the Russian Federation, is situated in the far northwest of Europe and spreads up to the Arctic part of the Ural Mountains. It's crossed by 9 northern parallels. 10 fair-sized European states could be placed on its territory. Besides indigenous residents, that is, the Komi people, there are also Russians, Ukrainians, Nenets, Chuvashis, and Tartars. And now, let's go back into history a little bit. A boy lying on skins behind

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3: 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This adjustment is required to maintain internationally coordinated universal time as broadcast from these stations in close agreement with UT1 or astronomical time.
4: WA6ODB with a question.
5: And,
6: do you know how many time zones there are in the Soviet Union?
5: And about power.
6: We
5: got so much power now.
6: Do you know how many time zones there are in the Soviet Union?
5: We got so much power now. That's ridiculous.
6: Do you know how many time zones there are in the Soviet Union?
5: Power and all that. That's power. We got so much power. That's ridiculous.
6: We have
5: power, power, power, power, power, power now. It's ridiculous. We got so much power now.
6: Do you know how many time zones there are in the Soviet Union?
5: It's not even funny. That's ridiculous.
6: Do you know how many?
5: It's not even funny.
6: That's
5: ridiculous.
6: Do you know how many?
5: That's ridiculous.
6: Do you know how many times?
5: That's ridiculous. It's not even funny. It's not even funny. It's not even funny.
6: Do you know how many time zones there are in the Soviet Union?
5: It's not even funny. How many time zones?
6: Yeah. We have four in this country, right?
5: How many time zones?
6: Yeah.
5: 1, 2, 3.
6: Four in this country, right?
5: Yes, sir. Uh-huh. 4. 1, 2, 3. Yes, sir.
6: Right?
5: 1, 2, 3. Yes, sir. Uh-huh. 4 time zones?
6: Yeah. We have 4 in this country, right?
5: No, sir.
6: We have...
5: Yes, sir.
6: Uh-huh.
5: And,
6: Do you know how many time zones they have?
5: Yes, sir. 4? No, sir. I never really studied that up.
6: 11.
5: 11. It's not even funny.
6: 11.
5: 11. That's ridiculous.
6: 11.
5: 11. Well, that's what we can do. We can go anywhere because we live here. We can go anywhere else.
6: But not only the right of free travel, I'm saying 11.
5: 11. 1, 2, 3. Yes, sir.
6: 11.
5: 11.
6: That's how big they are.
5: Yeah. 11.
6: That's how big they are.
5: Yeah. I can believe that. I'm a firm believer in that.
6: You're right.
5: 1, 2, 3. 4. Yes, sir. 1, 2. Yes, sir. Yes, sir. The Soviet Union's the whole half side of the world.
6: Yeah.
5: And we're just one little tenth of the globe.
6: Yeah.
5: They, when you talk about fighting, we're a country that we're a firm believer on Christ, and it's called help thy neighbor. Do not kill. Do not, you know, steal, cheat, lie from everybody. That's why we have to have computers, because, man, nobody is perfect. You know? It's not even funny. And about power, man, nobody is perfect. You know?
6: So what is your point?
5: Nobody is perfect. You know?
6: So what is your point, Glenn?
5: There's two things you don't talk about. One's politics, and the other one's religion. The reason you don't talk about them is because they combine in each other. You know what I'm saying?
6: Do you know how many time zones there are in the Soviet Union?
5: You know what I'm saying?
6: Don't you kid yourself. Thanks, Glenn, for the, just thanks for the good thoughts.
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8: 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And it's time for the long form, difficult, and or not so easy listening hour. Here's your host, Don the Don Rostberger.
11: Yeah, here I am, and I believe it's 9 now. Something like that. I say 11. But I think it's 9 now. Something like that. They change this stuff. It's weird. It's time. And that was Time Zones from Negative Land. Before that was the Bugaloos and a track that, well, I see gana, gana, gana, gana, gana. But I know that it's not 5 ganas. It's nyang, nyang, nyang, nyang, nyang. Yeah, yeah, yeah, yeah, yeah. But they only put 5 of them there in the thing. And before that was Buck Gooder and Science is a Rascal from the Finer Thorns album. And that whole set was started off by the Velvet Underground with Nico from the album The Velvet Underground and Nico. And that track was Sunday morning. All right, hey, I kind of was tossing the ball in the wrong direction there slightly at the last break. But anyways, yeah, here we are. We're 10 o'clock hour, and we've got, the most efficient waste of time we can. In fact, I think this one's more efficient than Thursday afternoon. And we got, this is a track from Cabaret Voltaire. It was actually from 2021. And it's an album-length track. See, there was only one thing on this album. And that's the other thing. You couldn't do this when they had records. This is, had to do it. Wait till they, had CDs and whatnot. And they say, yeah, we're going to have an hour, over an hour-long track. This is BN9 Drone from Cabaret Voltaire.

outside.

7 o'clock hour. That one leaked heavily. Leaked heavily, just flowed over into it. Usually we try to square things up at the beginning of the hour, and here we are. We're pushing like 11:10, 11:11. Yeah. And then look, this is about all I got to say here tonight, so this is all you're getting from me. And I'll try to explain it as well as

You got some Can, and you got some Mahavishnu Orchestra. That's what we got. The Dance of Mice closing out the show. An unreleased track from Between Nothingness and Eternity. But starting up this here live in Stuttgart, 1975, this is Jay from Can. And we'll hear you next week.

You no longer have to sort, and everything gets picked up all at once. You no longer have to sort, and everything gets picked up all at once. You no longer have to sort, and everything gets picked up all at once. Nice, easy to go. Nice, easy to go. Nice, easy to go. Nice, easy to go. Nice, easy to go.

Billy Cobham. Thank you for Rick Ware. Thank you for Jan Hem. Thank you for Jerry Gilly. Thank you for me. Thank you for all of you. New York. New York City. Thank you. Thank you.

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Did you know that lightning kills more people each year than tornadoes do? I'm meteorologist Gary Woodall with the National Weather Service in Fort Worth. If a thunderstorm approaches, move inside at the first sound of thunder. Boaters, golfers, and people in open fields are especially vulnerable to lightning. Stay indoors for 30 minutes after you hear the last thunder. Be safe, don't be a target for lightning.

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We're gonna do a song from the new record called Stomping at Le Savoie. Yeah! It goes like this.

0: brothers and sisters, ladies and gentlemen, the man you've been waiting for, the drum beater, the system cheater, the broadcaster and drummer.
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Everybody on this tour is under 5'6".

0: know.
1: You mean the U.S. copyright law?
0: Yes. You know.
1: The U.S. copyright law.
0: Yeah. You know.
1: The U.S. copyright law.
0: Yeah. You know.
1: The U.S. copyright law.
0: Yeah. You know.
2: The U.S. copyright law.
0: Yeah. You know.
2: The U.S. copyright law.
0: Yeah. You know.
2: The U.S. copyright law.
0: Yeah. You know. You know, there was an earlier time when people copied whatever they wanted and never worried about copyright.
3: There's been a long tradition. Don't.
0: How can he do this?
3: In modern art.
0: How can someone take something so blatantly...
3: In modern art.
0: Appropriate it, whatever you want to call it.
3: And relocating it. Works of art.
0: And say it's okay to do that.
4: Because it's too expensive.
5: But they were asking for like ridiculous amounts of percentage of royalties and all that sort of thing.
0: How can he do this?
4: Because it's too expensive.
5: In the end, they realized that the tone of it, they didn't like it, so they didn't want us to use it however much we paid them in royalties.
6: Hello, Dead Dog Records.
7: And I get a little bit riled when I see people say that their particular dissatisfaction with the artistic behavior of an act entitles them to, quote, mutilate the songs as much as possible, unquote. I'm sorry, this is the result of people's hard work. This is the result of creative effort. And if you have any respect for the creative act, you must respect copyright. And you must respect the role of the creator.
8: I want to make a record.
7: I really don't care about the artistic goals of your project.
8: I want to make a record.
7: And if you have any respect for the creative act, you must respect copyright. You must respect copyright. You must respect copyright. Copyright. And you must respect the role of the creator.
8: I want to make a record.
7: I really don't care about the artistic goals of your project.
8: I want to make a record.
7: And you must respect the role of the creator. I really don't care about the artistic goals of your project.
8: Keep your evenings free. Because I'm making that record.
9: Sue everybody.
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Let's leave tonight. One last time. 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Just one more round. In that tourist town.

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It's cold and vicious hard. Moves me close to you each day. And when I arrive, my God, you'll be surprised.

Every 6 months, check the oil level of the drive housing, and if necessary, top up with IBM 15 to the level of the inspection hole. Do not forget to check that the cap nut of the draining port is properly tightened. The bent tube and funnel makes it easier to fill up the drive housing, and its part number is 8021399.

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The idler. There should be no sign of wear or play. 2. Make sure that the adjusting hub nut of the running drive gear is not loose. 3. The worm shaft should have no end play. If necessary, take off some of the shims to compensate for the play of the Timken ball bearings.

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Two cards bind. And for high speed, three cards pass freely, four cards bind.

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close, I mean. 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

0: WVT would like to remind you not to drink and drive. It doesn't matter how much you've drunk or where you're going. Alcohol impairs your hand-eye coordination, and operating a motor vehicle while under the influence can be fatal. Do yourself a favor. If you think you might be drunk, you are, and shouldn't be driving.
1: You got me swinging on a rainbow, walking around in the rain. 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
3: Horns honk that are too loud for ambient music. 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

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But in the words of the great Walter Reinhardt, I must say that all things must come to an end. And this, like all things, must come to an end. Now, if you will, turn the radio.

0: Bitch wasn't happy just being in the club in Lotus with Tracy Morgan. The next day, man, bitch gonna say, hola, papa, papi chulo, I need $1,080 for my rent. I said, bitch, well, that's your first mistake. You fucking the wrong motherfucker. You should be fucking your landlord. You want jokes? I got you. But if you need your rent paid, bitch, you should be. You sitting on a cash machine. You bitches better recognize that your vagina is an ATM. Bitch, go sell some pussy. 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But don't ask me for a dime, motherfucker. Fuck your landlord.
1: At 347, more than 150 rounds of ammunition were fired into your apartment, which is about 200 yards away. A few moments later, another 50 to 75 rounds were fired in the street in a direct sight line from your newsstand. Two policemen were killed. Our car drove down the street and passed down there less than 10 feet from where you were. Turned to the right and went directly in front of you. And you're going to stand there and tell me you didn't see a goddamn thing.
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You know, music is a beautiful thing. When I'm reincarnated, I'm gonna come back as a musical note. That way, can't nobody capture me. They can use the hell out of me, but ain't nothing too much they can do to me. They can mess me up. They can play the wrong note. They can play a C, but they can't really destroy a C. All it is a tone. So I'm gonna come back as a note. Bright moments. Bright moments. Bright moments like making love in a leaky waterbed in a Holiday Inn.

0: Goddamn niggas coming up, ain't they? 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Shit.
1: On that same day in Chicago when we cut our theme for the first time, we also made a song written by Harry Barris, who was Bing's partner in the old Paul Whiteman Rhythm Boys. I Surrender Dear.
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เจอกันนะ

0: When you're starting a band, it's everybody's wild ambition to be the next Beatles or something like that. But the longer you keep at it, the less naive you become, and you realise that there's a bit more to it than that. I don't think that really bothered me. I'm not really interested in record company, you know, the A&R man. Sniffing around your door, oh, we've read something about these chaps somewhere. Let's check them out.
1: Just a bit of a fun thing, you know, we're in a group, we're playing, you know, and it was about August 1977, I think, when we really started getting our own particular way.

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Please take a moment to celebrate and honor this ancestral land and the sacred lands of all indigenous peoples.

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1: The film, yeah.
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1: It's a sort of road movie, I suppose you'd call it. 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
2: 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And that's all it is that feeling of endless driving till we get there.

0: If you hiccup, sneeze, burp, or crunch your chips too loud, you may miss it. 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
1: This is what people are saying about the Kinks' new album, Muswell Hillbillies, behind their backs. A cinch for the year's top 10, LA Times. 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This is what they're saying it all about. I'm a 20th century man, but I don't wanna be held. The Kinks, Muswell Hillbillies, on RCA Records and Tapes.

0: I gotta travel a lot when I'm doing stand-up, and I was on a flight one time, and I had a little bit of a runny nose, and so I went like this. All of a sudden, the guy next to me goes, "Hey, man, you gonna blow your nose, or am I gonna have to listen to you have the sniffles for 6 fucking hours?" And I was stunned for 2 reasons. One, I couldn't believe he'd be so rude to a total stranger, and 2, I'd never heard the word sniffles and fucking in the same sentence together before.
1: Master!
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2: 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It's felt. Okay, let's hash this out right now. Listen closely to this.
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5: So crack open an ice-cold Bud Light, mister, and know it's no accident those shoes are red, white, and blue.

0: that shit, it's like lethal. What was he on?
1: Some weird shit. I don't really know.
0: I heard that he smoked a joint dipped in embalming fluid.
1: Yeah, I wouldn't know.
0: That wouldn't be embalming fluid that you stole from my house, right? What the fuck is wrong with you, you

0: Hey, so there?
1: Yeah, I'm here, man. Hell, I ain't going nowhere, man. I don't think I'm going to go nowhere because I'm the only engineer here. It's like 30 of them.
0: What can I help you with?
1: I need a boom. Before the session's over it, I don't think these fellas going to leave without that boom. So,
0: You need kick drum sounds, in other words.
1: Yeah, we got a kick drum sound, but it's a boom, boom, that they're missing.
0: Well, you need either a sampler or a tone module, a keyboard. I mean, there's a variety of different ways you could do it.
1: Well, the track is laid out here, and it has 72 bars, and I think they want a boom per bar. So if there's any way we can go up there and get something that can come back over here and put 72 booms in it.
0: Yeah, I'm thinking a sampler. I mean, do you have an example of the type of sound you're wanting?
1: Boom.
0: Hang on one sec.

Paul, listen. Joel just called me, and he told me you're in the fucking back behind the studio, shooting your gun off in the air like it's a shooting range. I told you not to fucking bring your gun around like an idiot outside of your home. You're going to get yourself in trouble. Don't bring your gun outside of your home. 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Leave your fucking gun at home.

0: There will be 24 pages, 12 of them in full color, and 12 in two colors printed on coated stock.
1: That's what we're going to hear on the rest of the CD?
2: Well, in the first place.
3: Yes.
2: And in the second place.
3: Yes.
4: Right.
1: Well, enjoy the music. Our musician, he's a studio producer.
5: And he's built up quite a record.
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1: Thanks for joining us.
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I'd like to say welcome, oh good brothers and sisters. And so I'd like to give you a few minutes of nothing but music.

This is the highest quality pressing in the industry. The entire album is manufactured in our own plant, so we know what is happening from the very start to the second we mail the records to your listeners. Naturally, we want to sell the most albums possible, but we also believe it is of utmost importance to establish you and us together as producers of the highest quality product. And obviously, if the campaign proves successful, you will no doubt want to repeat with volume 3 at a later date. We will be in contact with you in a few days. In the meantime, if you have any questions, please call us collect, Hollywood, California.

as I outlined to you in your office, we would be very happy to have the chance of handling your new 12-inch long playing records

0: Ladies and gentlemen, we are honored to have here tonight one of the greatest singing trios of all time. They have come through tonight to bless us with their presence, and not only their presence, but their beautiful, beautiful voices. We have in the house tonight.
1: Pinky Fat.
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0: Yes. So, ladies and gentlemen, without further ado, and give it up.
1: Give it up.
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0: Dirty, dirty birds sitting on a curb, chirping and burping and eating dirty earthworms. Along comes Ivy from 33rd and 3rd, saw the dirty, dirty birds sitting on a curb, chirping and burping and eating dirty earthworms. Boy, was he disturbed.
1: Regina, start it already. It's gonna start in a second. You just gotta wait. It's gonna start.

0: Hey, boss, what are you having?
1: I take a whiskey.
0: What kind you want?
1: At this point, man, any damn kind you got.
2: And you better make it a double.
1: Oh, shit, here we go.
2: So, LJ, what are you doing here in the underground? That blue-collar lifestyle ain't working out for you?
1: You know what, man? Don't worry about my goddamn lifestyle. You don't know nothing about me.
2: But I do worry about your lifestyle, Che. You could have been rich. You could have been powerful. You had friends in high places. But now, they can't help you. Now, they won't help you.

I hung out with some beautiful cats, some super niggas when I was a kid. I remember when I was a kid, my father used to tell me, don't go hanging out with them niggas now. You remember when it was a store they used to sell nigger babies in the store? I remember that, man. I used to go to the store, can I have a dime worth of nigger babies? Well, nowadays they think kids are progressive because kids go, could I have a dime's worth of Negro children, please? Thank you very much. Charge it. Very great.

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0: have just one excerpt today, and it's from Florida. I am blind and love to listen to your tapes. And that is why I like them, because they have so much old-time music and old-time hymns. And it says, I am blind. Now then, you people, why don't you send us your names of your friends or someone you know that's blind? We have a lot of blind people on our list. They get our tapes. And there's a lot more could really enjoy them. And we'd like to make them happy, but you're the one cooperating, could help us and send us their name, and we'll just be happy to send them a tape or two and make them available to them to have more. So why don't you do it right now?
1: And now, the severe beating of a high school janitor.
2: Mop, mop, mop, all day long. 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

0: Hey, Barbie, want to go for a ride?
1: Yeah, what's up? Like, what's that?
0: That's the new WooV.
1: Oh, it's huge.
0: Satan's Jimmy.
1: What does it do?
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0: 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You can't miss it. Maybe listen to music while you read it. Interesting.
1: Yeah.
2: 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This is Master Shake of the Aqua Teen Hunger Force. 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Don't touch that dial, losers. Keep listening, suckers.

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I'm meteorologist Gary Woodall with the National Weather Service in Fort Worth. 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

They sleep by day and make love by night, as we do mostly. 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

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Mask up, America.

remember about that year is a snowstorm and a fever and a black and white TV, lousy reception. 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I remember dreaming and waking wrapped in a blanket on the sofa. 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

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Dad and Ben leaned in, my mother crying on the dish rag. 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

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With a broadcast crackling from the den, election results pouring forth. We were quiet then. Maybe we were just listening. But later, Dad said something. Ben said, thinking I'll head north. Then I was in the den with Uncle Sam playing tug of war. On the TV, Brinkley saying something about honor and peace. After a while, Ben came in, sat down on the floor. He said, you know, if he wanted to, Uncle Sam could bust your leg with his teeth. 68 was a snowstorm.

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0: you. That sounded just like that Roy Clark playing the banjo right there.
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we sat, says Byron. I hear sirens in the distance. I've been hearing sirens in the distance for

painted on, says Byron. And I say, why is Texas burning? Although I know about the drought, the wind, the heat, I know about the science of fire. But I'm looking for a design, a sign of prophecy, but no. Fires burn mindless, bloodless, heartless, out of control.

volunteer firefighters as the winds whipped a 100-foot wall of flames towards town. Fire moved so fast, it was insane.

He sits at my kitchen table, rubs his eyes. Normally, we're ready for it all, he says. But against this, he says, no, against this, we are so small.

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Burlington, how you doing tonight? So good to be back up here. We're so psyched. We can tell you spring is coming. We saw it down south. It's on its way.

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1: Ah, yes, the meaning of life. Well, as one who has often pondered this question, let me help. The answer is twofold. Yes, there is life, and yes, it does have a meaning. Okay? Oh, too general? You want more specifics? Well, I know just who can help. There is a philosopher near you. Talk to her, or him, at your local college or university.
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Hi, I'm NASCAR driver Kyle Busch. Driving a race car can be risky, but there's one risk that I'd never take on the road. I'd never try to drive my car through floodwaters. Floods kill more people every year than lightning, tornadoes, and even hurricanes. And most flood deaths are a result of people driving into floodwaters. If you approach a flooded roadway, do like the National Weather Service says, and turn around, don't drown.

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2: Here we have a powerful heavyweight, a train, weighing in at 6,000 tons. 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

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I don't want you touching this dial. Don't move it ever again. Consider it fused. I am the master, and I know what I'm talking about. 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

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Some things you'll just never know. 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

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Your breasts

recall your image appeared in some cracks on a wall. On the corner of 12th and 1st Avenue, the junkies are filled.

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Kali, the mother with the childbearing hips, bearing the children of the new apocalypse. I saw you coming in your angelic choir.

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4: Good evening, ladies and gentlemen. I'm DJ Jazzy J. I'm here for an early episode of Blues After Hours here on Student Run WUVT Blacksburg. Coming on about 45 minutes early, but don't worry, doesn't mean I'm going to leave 45 minutes early. You're going to get 2 hours and 15 minutes today. I hope it's going to be a great time. Hey, we're going to be talking about giving away tickets to go see Billy C. Wirtz. He's going to be in concert here on the 19th at the Pulaski Theater. And we're going to be talking more about that, how you can buy tickets, and how you can get them in the giveaway. So make sure to stay tuned. We'll be talking about that here coming around the top of the hour, but we're getting ready to do Dr. John, Right Place, Wrong Time, here on Blues After Hours.

Rod Pizza, the Upsetter. For that, we did Duke Robbler, The Return of Duke's Mood, and the Cash Box Kings, Take Anything I Can. And we start today off with Jesse Allen, Sitting and Wondering. Good evening, ladies and gentlemen. I'm DJ Jazzy J, and you're tuned in to another great episode of Blues After Hours here on Student Run WVT Blacksburg. 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I'm here with you every Thursday, 5 to 7, here on the greatest station on earth, WVT Blacksburg. For those who don't know, we're going to be giving away tickets to go see Billy Wirtz. It's going to be live in concert Sunday, July 19th at the Pulaski Theater. You can buy tickets online, New River Blues Society, or at the door. If you buy them at the door, it goes to the Pulaski Theater, but if you buy them online, it goes to the Blues Society. A good way, either way you do it. Not this week, but I think next week, let's see. We've got next week, that's about 3 weeks from now. So on Thursday the 9th and Thursday the 16th of July, we're going to be giving away tickets. I've been mailing those out in the past. We're going to switch that over to Will Call and just pick them up at the box office. It'll be a lot easier to make sure to tune in and listen in. We'll just do it the same way we've always done it. I call in and give them away there. Really excited for that. Excited to give away tickets and super excited to see Billy C. Wirtz. I love all his music. Some of it's questionable for the air. I've played some of it and questioned if I should have afterwards, but it was fun. We all had a good time. Anyhow, I'm DJ Jazzy J, and you are listening to Blues After Hours. I'm giving you one that I've played before, but I wanted to play it again. Roy Bookbinder, One Meatball, here on Blues After Hours.

All right, that was... Well, the labeling was wrong on that. My album case says that that was a song called The Spiders, You're the One, and that it was supposed to be a minute and 59 seconds long. Nothing about that sounded like it was called You're the One, and it was like 2.5 minutes long. Now, this is a two CD case, so I looked at the other side, and they're the correct CDs. I'm going to pull the CD that's in there out. Yeah. Yeah, so, yeah. Oh, I'm going to keep playing this CD, but I guess I'm not going to know what I'm playing because it seems to be labeled wrong. But at least I know the name of the CD, right? Anyhow, I'm DJ Jazzy J, and you're tuned in to another great episode of Blues After Hours. That was The Spiders, You're the One, James Cotton, Billy Branch, Gary Bell and Junior Wells, Down Home Blues, and Rory Bookbinder, One Meatball. Are you part of a nonprofit looking to announce something on our airwaves? If you'd like to submit a public service announcement to be read on air, like this one, WVT invites you to visit our website and navigate to the Public Service Announcements tab to submit a PSA. 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I'm DJ Jazzy J, and you're listening to Blues After Hours. I'm here every Thursday, 5 to 7, the Great Station and other student run, WVT Blacksburg. Don't forget, coming up here in about 2 weeks, we're going to be giving away tickets to go see Reverend Billy C. Wirtz. Make sure to tune in, and you know, hopefully you're listening because you like the music. I like to think I do a good job, but you're also welcome to tune in just for the tickets. Anyhow, we're getting ready to do Blood, Sweat, and Tears and When I Die here on Blues After Hours.

That was. Well, maybe I'll be able to tell you. I lost my page with all that. That was Lucky Peterson, Nana Janelle. For that, we did Mississippi Heat, Soft Hearted Woman, Blood, Sweat, and Tears, and When I Die. I'm DJ Jazzy J, and you're listening to Blues After Hours here on Studio Run, WVT, Blacksburg. I just got a guest in the studio, Matt the Great, joining me for the first time in our temporary summer studios. We're going to look through the stacks and see if there's anything he wants to pull out and play while he's there. But in the meantime, I'm going to keep playing our regularly scheduled stuff. We're going to do William Clark, Lonesome Bedroom Blues, here on Blues After Hours.

That was also still not my screen. What am I doing? It's okay. I'll figure it out. I'll just blame it on the new studio and say I'm not quite familiar. That was Blue Moon Marquee, Northern Cree. For that, we did Northern Cree, Soul of a Man. We did two songs by them. Our first song was Blue Moon Marquee and Northern Cree, Future Blues. And we started that session off with Justin Johnson, What I'd Say. Oh, no. We actually started off with Louis Armstrong, The Bare Necessities. Anyhow, I have Matt the Great with me today. He's going to come on and do a quick PSA.

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0: Sure. Those, they're a little different. I don't think Jazzy's ever done any of that on the air. They're called 49 songs or 49er songs. They originated with the Plains Indians or the natives out there. And traditionally, it would be part native, part English. And some of them are just fun. I've heard like Mickey Mouse, Minnie Mouse, powwow music. There's a SpongeBob one. So if anybody's interested in hearing something different, you can look on YouTube and look up 49 songs. It's pretty cool to hear. And I really enjoyed that sound.
2: Good deal. Always great to have one of my regular guests back in the studio with me. And I hope you're having a great time listening. I'm DJ Jazzy J, and this is Blues After Hours, where you do the Black Keys. Remember when? Here on Blues After Hours.

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1: That was Johnny Lane, Darker Side. For that, we did Joma Kaukoman. I should have figured how to read that before we did it. Blues Railroad Train and the Black Keys. Remember when we started that self with Blue Moon Marquee, Northern Cree, Soul of a Man. I'm DJ Jazzy J, and you are listening to Blues After Hours here on the greatest station on earth, student run WUVT Blacksburg. I'm Matt the Great in the studio with me today, and he's helped me pick out some music. And we found an album that he actually owns and that he has back at home. We've got a copy of it here, and we thought that was cool. So we're going to do Robert Johnson's Sweet Home Chicago, which is an interesting song because everybody's always played it. So in my mind, ZZ Top has also played Sweet Home Chicago. But I go back and try to find it, and it's called Jesus Just Left Chicago. And we were just talking about it. I never questioned what it was about, and I was like, I wonder if this is from like a great blues musician dying and they just named it after that. I could see that. Anyhow, I'm DJ Jazzy J. We'll try and find out, but for right now we're going to do Robert Johnson's Sweet Home Chicago here on Blues After Hours.

0: Okay, you've been listening to Blues After Hours. That was Philip Walker, Ricky, Zen Albright, and Happy Man Blues. Before that, we did Robert Johnson, Hell Hell on My Trail.
1: You're reading it backwards.
0: Come on.
1: This is most recent.
0: Oh, okay. Whoops. Rusty's in. Ain't like you, love.

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0: queen of spades.
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0: Well, I'm gonna get me a gambling woman.

quite easy.

0: WUVT would like to remind you not to drink and drive. It doesn't matter how much you've drunk or where you're going. Alcohol impairs your hand-eye coordination, and operating a motor vehicle while under its influence can be fatal. Do yourself a favor. If you think you might be drunk, you are and shouldn't be driving.
1: That was Matt the Great. Sit in for another episode of Blues After Hours. Hopefully we'll be seeing more of him. Always good to have friends in the studio. We just did Pine Top Perkins' Blues After Hours. No, that's the name of the song. I saw that and said, I have to play that. That's wonderful. For that, we have Ronnie Earl and Pine Top Perkins, Ronnie's Blues, and Philip Walker, P-Mount Blues. Well, ladies and gentlemen, we managed to do it again. We managed to spend another perfectly good hour and a half listening to the blues. Don't go anywhere. I still got you another 12-ish minutes. I'm DJ Jazzy J, and I'm here with you every Thursday, 5 to 7, here in Student Run, WVT, Blacksburg. To the point of the show where I talk about upcoming shows and events. So let's see. Thor Haynes will be hosting Breathing the Blues, Sundays at 2:45 here on WVT. The show includes music, history, and harmonica lessons. Every Sunday, the River City Distillery in Radford will host a blues jam from 4 to 7 p.m. This is a new event, so bring your instrument or just come to listen and help support the blues. We had our first Blues Brews and Bloodies of the Year on Sunday, on Father's Day. But don't worry, if you missed it, we still have two more. We have July 12th, The Woogie Men, and August 16th, Triple Threat, featuring JoJo Stockton, Dara James, and Mojo Parker. And the big one, on July 19th, Nerva Blue Society will be teaming up with the Pulaski Theater to bring in Reverend Billy C. Wirtz. Tickets for that one are on sale, but if you want your chance to win some, make sure to tune in. I'll be giving away two pairs, one on the 9th and one on the 16th of July. We'll be talking more about that then. For those who don't know, my list comes directly from the Renew River Blues Society. They do a lot in the Valley, including promoting local musicians, local bands. They promote young musicians. They do lesson giveaways, instrument giveaways. They help bring in Reverend Billy C. Wirtz, the Skylar Borella Band, Big on the Heavyweights, Kirk Cranell, the Stella Beeves, and Gag Dag Balola, just to name a few, in the past few years. Lynn just came in, so I'm going to go ahead. I'm going to give you 10 more minutes worth of songs, and we're going to let him take over. So we are doing Neil Sutherland, Mythbusters Most Requested. The whole thing's not bluesy, but it starts out and it ends with a really cool blues riff. And who didn't like the music of Mythbusters? And after that, we're going to do B.B. King, Blues Boy tune. And if there's any time, we'll probably do the Manish Boys, Rube Groove. But if not, I'll make sure to start out next week with it. I've been DJ Jazzy J, and this has been Blues After Hours.

0: Good evening, everybody. How you doing tonight? My name is Len. This is The Rare Groove every Thursday night, only 90.7 WVTFM Blacksburg. Was that the King?
1: No, that was not.
0: Who was that? I don't know who that was. We don't know. I don't know.
2: The Manish Boys.
0: Oh, the Manish Rude Boys. Groove. There you go. Give me a call if you like. 540-231-9888. That's 540-231-WVT. And we'll try to do our best to answer those requests. I did not bring a ton of stuff with me tonight. We're going to be relying mostly on some of the stuff we have here. So it'll be interesting to see how we go. But we're going to start things off with some grooviness, some oldness, some sweetness.

0: Tiger Room right there with Lighten Up, baby. Billy Williams before that, and the Snapshots as well. You're in tune to 90.7 WBTFM Blacksburg. My name is Landon. This is the Rare Groove every Thursday night. Got a lovely call, a request for some local tunes, some local music, and I'm not going to let y'all wait all night long. We're just going to dive in and take the risk of whether or not it's compliant. I mean, I think for the most part it is. When I listened to it back in the day, when Craig first gave it to me, should have marked it. But we're going to play at least the first three songs off the album because, they're all tight and they're all kind of different in their own way. But man, So thank you for that request coming up now. If you want to make a request, 540-231-9888. That's 540-231-WBT. There are no artists' names on the compilation or on the Bandcamp site. 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But the tracks are going to be DJ Slate, Tribute, Savage, and Danny Dimes. 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Local stuff. That's what's exciting about it. Oh my God, yes.
1: Yes. 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